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K5 News. 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This song is brought to you by Playtime. Playtime Entertainment. Born for happiness. This song is brought to you by Charmy. Let's go with the flow.

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This song is brought to you by EQ. EQ Tinyo Ang Saya with EQ Diapers. E-Raffle Promo. This song is brought to you by Tanduay Light. Gaan ng may kasama.

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Championing the lives of the Filipino. This song is brought to you by Tanduay Light. Gaan ng may kasama. This song is brought to you by EQ. EQ Tinyo ang saya with EQ Diapers. E-Raffle Promo.

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1: 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Ito ang himpilan na kampiyon sa balita, kampiyon sa musika, kampiyon sa drama, kampiyon sa komentaryo at kampiyon sa serbisyo publiko sa Bacolod City. 101.5 K5 News FM, championing the lives of the Filipino. 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

0: Sining aton pagpangalagad sa inyo, Sining Aga. 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
0: 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What you have accomplished in life, why mo ina nakuha in just an easy walk in the park. What you have become now is the result of the effort you invested sa work, sa pagpangabudlay. 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Being generous is good. Being mahinatagon is nami nga attribute. But always remember, people may only like you because you have the money. Those genuine people that love you with or without your resources, amon aya ang imo nga pag treasure. Treasure mo na sila. When all the glories and the riches fades, those people that love you the most and care for you the most will remain. Amo na da. 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Bilin for the future. Bilin for the future. Happy, happy birthday sa imo. I may never ever mention the name because it may spill the beans. Oh? But you know, down by the riverside, so many years ago, we celebrated your birthday in the very simplest way we can. Many years ago, we celebrated your birthday in the sweetest, simplest way we can. And that was the very meaningful birthday I've celebrated with. Just as you have celebrated mine when we walk on that road from the school to my house. None. Two birthdays, mine and yours. And after that, wala na. We celebrated our birthday once. You celebrated my birthday. You were with me. I celebrated your birthday. Advance a day before. And then no more. Happy, happy birthday sa imo.
1: Grabe po.
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0: 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During that time, we don't have much of it. 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And the days, amo na ganihambal ni Einstein, in the theory of relativity, you put your head in an oven for a minute and it seemed an hour. But if you sit with a pretty girl in an hour and it seemed a minute, that's the theory of relativity. 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
10: 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Ito ang himpilan na kampiyon sa balita, kampiyon sa musika, kampiyon sa drama, kampiyon sa komentaryo, at kampiyon sa serbisyo publiko sa Bacolod City. 101.5 K5 News FM, championing the lives of the Filipino.

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We got 301 right now. Welcome aboard, music lovers. 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
10: 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Basta't ubo, sipon, lagnat at trangkaso. D3 Bio. 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

0: 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Ito ang himpilan na kampiyon sa balita, kampiyon sa musika, kampiyon sa drama, kampiyon sa komentaryo, at kampiyon sa serbisyo publiko sa Bacolod City. 101.5 K5 News FM, championing the lives of the Filipino.
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Ang himpilan na pinagkakatiwalaan at pinapakinggan sa iba't ibang sulok ng bansa, Luzon, Visayas at Mindanao, and anywhere in the world via Facebook Live at live streaming. 89.3 K5 News FM, Cagayan de 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Ito ang himpilan na kampiyon sa balita, kampiyon sa musika, kampiyon sa drama, kampiyon sa komentaryo, at kampiyon sa serbisyo publiko sa Bacolod City. 101.5 K5 News FM, championing the lives of the Filipino. 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
10: Ang aton sibong attack na alas 6:31 sa ngaga.